0: Yeah, me too, boys. Only 2 kiss time.
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1: Thank you.

Century County Unit Station, stand by for BOL Authority Redwood City PD. Attention County Unit Stations, Redwood City PD is asking for a BOL for a suspect vehicle in a fraud case. Vehicle is going to be a silver Honda Accord with dark tint. Plate of Edward David 05042. Again, Edward David 05042. That's a temporary plate. The want for the person in the vehicle is 368, 530.5, and 182. Redwood City was tracking the vehicle and last seen northbound 101 at Hillsdale. It was driving on the shoulder. There is no officer safety threat at this time. Again, this is a VOL only, Authority Redwood City PD. County is clear at 1740.

0: County, two Charles 25. I'll be able to the rear safely. One WM black over gray, and one WF blue over gray.
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0: First Lee Lofts of Hanson, Henry Adam Nora, Sam Edward Nora, first of Sean, Sam Henry Adam William Nora.
1: Go ahead.
0: 0401-1980, it's going to be WM at a half moon, that's verbal.
1: Charles 95, is that in the middle of Richard, possibly?
0: From.
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0: Trial 75 is going to be 1031 on county probation at supervised probation out of the SO for PC 666. I'm showing a male white red over blue 510205. He also has a county record last booking was August 1st of this year for 647F. Has multiple priors for that as well as 3056 and H&S 11 at 377 and 212.5 currently is expired out of Half Moon Bay.
1: 10-4, that's going to be us.
0: I copy. When you're ready, go to the next.
1: Any left of Carter, Charles, Adam, Robert, Tom, Edward, Robert, first of Jennifer, John, Edward, Nora, Nora, Ida, Frank, Edward, Roberts, middle, Marie, break.
0: Go ahead.
1: AWF, DOB 921-1978. 9-2, 1978, out of Half Moon.
0: 10-4.

0: 75 for Jennifer. She's 1031 county worker, last looking was February 3rd of this year for 23152 G George. Has prayers for the same as well as 273 8 Adam and 243 E Edward. She currently has a valid out of half move. They have her descriptors blonde over blue 511, or sorry, 55120.
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0: Copy. 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

South 76. Can I sell you for a commercial audible? I'm going to be in a senior living 6 Bloom Lane, unit number 1, cross of Main Street, for the Half Moon Village number 2. Point of activation is going to be the office doors.

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0: 70 units. Fire makes them up to 552 Fairlawn Ave, 552 Fairlawn, across of 6th Street. An RP walked outside and found an X lying on her garden box, possibly ETOH.
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0: Myself and Charles 62 are on foot patrol downtown at the Decent Roofing.
1: I copy. 76, there's no answer.
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1: 10-4.

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She is conscious of breathing, even the first name of Deborah.

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0: The West of Houston, like in Texas, first of Deborah, David Edward Boy, Ocean Robert, Adam Henry, middle of Lynn with an L.
1: Go ahead. Go ahead.
0: Sorry, I'm struggling to find the... Oh, it's 213 of 1951, a white female out of Oregon with an Oregon driver's license.
1: All right, copy. Go ahead.
0: Charles 511700.
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0: 72. 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I'm sorry, out of Oregon, and I have a middle of list. Copy, go for umbrella.
1: County 2 Victor 616 108, good morning.
0: 2 Victor, good morning.
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0: 49.
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0: Last of Houston, like Texas. First of Ryan, Comet. Break.
1: Go ahead.
0: 18, 1970, male out of Montero. 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
0: Adam, 257-7751.
1: 10-4, and confirming that's Charles, 81.
0: Seventy-one.
1: 10-4.

0: 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He's 1031 County Record single booking in 1996 for 23152A Adam Valazio.
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0: Me, double S, first last Reese, Robert Union, Ida Zebra, second last Vasquez, Victor Adams, Sam Quinion, Union, Edward Zebra, first of Victor, common break.
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0: trial 75. I still have to clear his double lot, so probably going to be 1031. Like, he's on supervised probation, obviously, over PC 460 boy. I'm showing a male Hispanic, black, over brown, 59145. He has a county record. Last looking was June of this year for 211 and 422. Has priced for H&S 11364, 470, 484, as well as 496. Currently has a license status of men issued out of Paso Bay.
1: Yeah, Harley, code for on a search. 76 is with me.
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1: 10-4.
0: Green color.

Chanda, sending a 602 just occurred to me in Santa Clara at train track 42.79. Santa Fe Control advised about 3 ago there was a group of 3 to 4 juveniles that were on the northbound side track. They have a train that's going to be passing in a few minutes to advise that they're still there.

0: Bien, ciao, ti sento in animo.
1: Ciao, ti dico.
0: Last of G, George Edward Edward, first of Jung, John Union Laura George, right? 12-7-1965-65, HMA, actually it's going to be an AMA, out of San Francisco, break.
1: Dad.
0: Charles, 465-857-1.
1: Denver.

0: 12 transit 207. 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They advise that they are not on the track. 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
0: Also, Lou, Lincoln, Union, Ocean, First of Diana, David, Ida, Adam, Nora, Adam. Right?
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0: Millbrae units. Firemedics are also at Millbrae Care Center, 33 Patilla Ave, unit number 388. Adam is a 61-year-old male, conscious, breathing, sick call.
1: 62, I have fire advice, please.
0: Over. Charles 61, putting out a parking complaint. It's 273 Barclay, across of Magnolia, the blue BMW.
1: 61, I got.

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0: 9 Mary William Zebra 237.
1: Mary William Zebra 237. It's expired 4/26 on a 14 Toyota. Comes back out of Daly City for the first of era.
0: Is there any rip on file?
1: Negative. I don't see any rip on file.
0: 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Thank you.

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0: Last of Loboda, Lincoln, Ocean, Boy, Ocean, David, Adam. First of Alexander, common spelling, break.
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0: East Millbrae and Old Bay Shore. It's going to be 9 Yellow Paul Mary 623, a black Toyota with one.

0: Vancouver Units Paramedics and that's 1037 Sycamore Drive, 1037 Sycamore Cross of Tulip Lane, 79-year-old male. He is conscious and breathing. 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

0: Bien, chao. 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Last of Lupahiki, Lincoln Union, Paul, Edward, Henry, Edward, King, Edward. First of Akisa, Adam, King, Edward, Sam, Adam, break.
1: Go ahead.
0: 06-28-2005-05 OFA out of Foster City, break.
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0: 9 Union Lincoln Yellow, 681 on a gray Toyota.
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0: Yes, 42901.
1: Hey, Sal, 40.
0: That's the thing, Sam, I didn't know George Henry. First of Sam, Union, King, Henry, Victor, Ida, Nora, David, Edward, Robert, break.
1: Go ahead.
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0: 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It's a silver Chevy with one.
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0: 61. Is that 29?
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1: Go ahead.
0: 12-15-1999, male of Oakland, break for Dale.
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0: 06719 Team 4 on a white unknown model pickup truck with 2 and 71's with me.
1: I copy. You just ran by, I have that coming back on a Dodge.
0: That checks out.
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1: Go ahead.
0: 12-2 of 1953, he's a white male at Aptos with a number.
1: Go ahead.
0: Edward, 0214062.
1: I copy, go to the next.
0: Last of Bransford, Boy, Robert, Adam, Norris, Sam, Frank, Ocean, Robert, David, first of Christine, Charles, Henry, Robert, Ida, Sam, Tom, Ida, Nora, Edward, middle of G, break.
1: Go ahead.
0: 119 of 1965, a white female out of Aptos with a number.
1: Go ahead.
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0: 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He's suspended or revoked with good services. 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
0: Abram, 2 Charles 61. Myself and Charles 62, be out with 1154 to the rear of 140 El Camino.
1: Copy 140 El Camino, go to the plate.
0: Yeah, Nevada plate, 919 George 71, Silver Mitsubishi 1.

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1: 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It looks like it's very expired, and I have it on a Mitsubishi, sorry, a Suzuki, a 2006 four-door.
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0: Thank you for that check, okay.
1: I copy. It looks like it is expired. It's just been registered under multiple different names. I currently have it under Josephine Jane.
0: Copy that.

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0: 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Correct for the OB?
1: Go ahead.
0: 10-30-1962, male, a female out of Bakersfield, break for Dale.
1: Go ahead.
0: Nora, 923-0254.

0: 61. 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
1: Copy. 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Okay, we'll be fine.
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0: Navy and its fire medics and CHP across the Cabrillo Highway and Gazos Creek. Highway and Gazos Creek. It's going to be an 1183 vehicle versus a tier.
1: 10-4, I'm on rush.
0: 10-4.

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2: 1 George Nora David, X-ray 03 Edward, 14 David 2, 28, sorry, there's 3 2s. So David 222 881.
1: I copy.

0: Gavin, comes back to a plate 117190 6 on a 04 Chevy. It looks like it's out of El Centro, expired 12/19/99. It is pending master file record. It looks like that one is pretty recent, out of San Francisco to a Richard Fisher. It was also recently towed out of San Francisco for a private property, too.
1: 10-4, go for it.
0: Copy, go for 140 El Camino.

0: based off Thailand. Over.
1: 61, I was landline. What was across the
0: cross street? Broadway and Meadowbrook.
1: I copy.
0: Yeah, WM went all out.
1: 10-4.

0: 61.
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0: Yeah, double last. First is Ocean Robert, Nora, Edward Lincoln, Adam, Sam. Second last is George, Henry, Edward, Zebra, Zebra, Ida. Break first name.
1: Go ahead.
0: First is Gabriel, it's George, Adam, Boy, Robert, Ida, Edward Lincoln. Break for DB.
1: Go ahead.
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0: 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The first will be for Michael for 14-6, and the second for Christine for HMS.

0: 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I copy your case number for Michael is 6703-6703 at 2139. 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
0: is Broadway and Ludman, Broadway and Ludman Lane. RP is a neighbor advising he hears loud banging and things being tossed. He thinks subjects are dumping things into the construction dumpster.
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0: 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It's all quiet over here in the dumpster, Texas. Okay, I'll be there next.
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0: On 4, Edward Adam Boy, 376. It's a green, I want to say it's like an Oldsmobile with two. I'm good for
1: 1078, I copy, and I copy 04.

0: Sam 70. I'm good for when you clear 129.
1: Sam 70, go ahead.
0: Last is going to be Ong is Ocean Nora George. First is Curvin, King Edward Robert, Victor Ida Nora, middle of Beltron break.
1: Go ahead.
0: Filipino male, DOB 03-24-1987-87. They have numbers out of South City or San Mateo, and it's off a international deal.
1: I copy.

0: Sam 70. Nothing with that DOB. I'm only getting a DOB of 92 of 72. That's going to be out of Pasadena with the middle of Lester.
1: Yeah, not going to be a match.
0: I copy.

0: And Sam 70, what's the reg status on the vehicle?
1: Sam 70, can you master file record to Kevin? He's a middle initial B boy out of South City. I'm trying to run him out a different way.

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1: 62, what was it?
0: 62, it's at the Walgreens 615 Broadway cross of Taylor Boulevard. The WMA in his 40s, black over black, in a wheelchair. He put items under his wheelchair. He's in aisle number 18.
1: Import.

0: Danny Charles, 62. I'm 1097. Did Walgreens advise you if they're going to let you know if he leaves with items or not?
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1: Aye, copy. 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
1: Go for it.
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1: 62, I copy.

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1: West of Anderson, Adam, Nora, David, Edward, Robert, Sam, Ocean, Nora. First of Jeremy, John, Edward, Robert, Edward, Mary, Yellow, Frick.
0: Hi.
1: 07-06-1990-90-WMA. That's all solvable.
0: I copy.

0: 52. Sun 31 county record last looking was in 2023 for 602. House priors for H&S 11364 and 11350. House priors for 490.2 as well as 21510. Currently is expired. Post office return unclaimed out of Concord. I'm showing a male brown over brown 511-198.
1: Stand forward. We're continuing. Go forward.
0: I copy.

0: one. Is he on probation?
1: Negative. I'm not getting anything besides the county record.
0: Probably that.

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0: It's Charles 3, Washington plate, Charles 358780 on a black Jeep with one.
1: Denver.

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0: So less of Chef, Sam, Charles, Henry, Adam, Frank, Frank, first of Benjamin, Boy, Edward, Nora, John, Adam, Mary, Ed, and Nora, middle of Oliver, with no break.
1: Go ahead.
0: 319 of 1995, a white male out of Moss Beach with a number.
1: Go ahead.
0: Yellow 229-3608.
1: I copy.

0: Charles 72. He's going to be 1031. Looks like he's a respondent in a served of gun violence order. He's also status prohibited, has a county record, single booking in 2024 of December for a 417A Adam. He's suspended or revoked. It is with services needed that I routed to your MDT.
1: And work for us.
0: I copy.

0: I mean, do I have a 28 on event?
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0: 1, John 8, Henry Sam 5, 8, Nora 7, 8, Charles 1, 9, 1, 4, 2, 8.

0: I copy. That's coming back out of Washington on a Jeep Grand at Cherokee. I have a plate of Boy David Union 8842.
1: Therefore, what's the reg status?
0: Looks like that's also going to be a valid one of 2027.

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0: Can you get a hold of the RP? 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
1: A firm.
0: You can send 22. I'd like somebody down.
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0: 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We're both 10-8.
1: 10-4.

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0: On 9, Zebra Yellow Tom 601, a red Chrysler with 1. I'm code 4.
1: I'm 70, I copy code 4.
0: And Sam 70, when you're clear, I have 1 to 29 is verbal.
1: Sam 70, I copy, go ahead.
0: It's going to be 2-4 last versus Gardino as George Adam, Robert, David, Union, Nora Ocean, second to Garcia, George Adam, Robert, Charles, Ida Adam, first to Ramon, Robert Adam, Mary Ocean, Nora, break.
1: Go ahead.
0: HM DOB is 1109-1986-86. He's off a grand and half round, and it's verbal.
1: Number.

0: AM 7 AM, clearing of double SFRE 1031 County Record. Last booking was in 2019 for 23152. Has multiple priors for that, as well as 14 at 601 and 12500. He's currently suspended or revoked post office return unclaimed. I routed it to your MDT. I'm trying to mail black over brown 58170.
1: My copy. Well, I'm taking case in time for 14-6.
0: I copy that. Case number 6708-6708 at midnight 25.
1: Yeah.

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1: I copy, go ahead.
0: 9 Charles William Paul, 759, made a black Chevy with 4, and I'll take an additional.
1: 75, I copy, units cover 75.
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1: Go ahead.
0: It's going to be last of O'Connor, Ocean Charles, Ocean Nor, Nor, Ocean Robert, first of Riley, Robert Yellow, Lincoln, Edward, Edward, break.
1: Go ahead.
0: 05-14-2008. It's going to be WF at El Granado, break for deal.
1: Go ahead.
0: William 859-7386.
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0: Danny, 2 Charles 76. I'll be out at 11:54, occupied by 2, Redondo State Beach.
1: I copy Redondo State Beach.
0: 9, Victor Paul David, 354, in a black Lexus sedan.
1: 10-4.
2: 1871, we copy.
0: I
1: copy. Stand by for just one. 75, she's going to be 1031A valet.
3: 10-4.
1: 76, go ahead.
0: This is going to be a double F of Herrera Munoz. First last, Henry Edward Robert Adam. Second last, Mary Union Nora Ocean Zebra. First of Jose John Ocean Sam Edward. Break.
1: Go ahead.
0: 7-7-2008, male out of Redwood City, with numbers.
1: Go ahead.
0: William 885-3616.
1: Number.

0: 70.
1: Sam 70, one more 29, please.
0: Sam 70, I copy. Stand by for just one. And Charles 76 for Jose. He's going to be 1031. A license status is and then issued depending on a beta app.
1: I copy. I have one more runway, please.
0: Go ahead.
1: It's going to be a double lap of Carlos Avila. First lap, Charles Adam Robert Lincoln Ocean Sam. Second lap, Adam Victor Ida Lincoln Adam. First of Perla, Paul Edward Robert Lincoln Adam. First.
0: Dad.
1: 12/14/2007. So female out of Redwood City, what numbers?
0: Go ahead.
1: William 9840372.
0: Sam 70, go ahead.
2: Going to be two for last is going to be Hernandez Martinez. It's Henry Edward Robert Nora Adam Nora David Edward Zebra. Second of Martinez Mary Adam Robert Tom Ida Nora Edward Zebra. First of Christian Charles Henry Robert Ida Sam Tom Ida Adam Nora. Middle of Aaron with two A's. Break.
0: Go ahead.
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0: Trail 76. Looks like Perla could be a missing person out of Redwood City Police Department. Showing female Hispanic 4'11", a 110, a black over a brown. I brought it to your MPD.
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3: 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I'm just clearing his double lasso price. Coming back 1031 8 valid at a half to say.
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0: Amy, you want to go first?
1: So Charles Henry, Adam Robert, Lincoln Edward Sam, first name of Ginger, George Adenora, George Edward Robert Briggs.
0: Go ahead.
1: It'll be 05-26-1965-65. It's going to be a WFA out of Miramar. Honorable.

0: 81. She's a 1031 county worker, last booking was in April of 2017 for 647. F has a prior for 23152. Currently has a valid deal out of Half Moon Bay. I'm showing her descriptors, offer in blue, 54150.
1: Copy, first limits.
0: Hey, from, go ahead.
1: Same last name of Charles, first name of Bella, boy, Edward Lincoln, Lincoln, Adam. Break.
0: Go ahead.
1: QB 05-09-2007-07.

0: WFA out of Miramar.
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0: 81 for Bella. She's going to be a 1031. She's the restrained party in a third criminal protective order of the protected person with the last of Matthews. She has a valid deal in the middle of sunshine. I'm showing Brown over Hazel 54170.
1: Copy. And are you clear for the last?
0: Hey, from go ahead.
1: Last of Parker, Paul Adam, Robert King, Edward Robert. First name of Ella. Edward Lincoln, Lincoln Adam, middle of Jack Lindbergh.
0: Go ahead.
1: It'll be 0117-2007-07. It's going to be a WFA out of Happen Pay. Hold Ripple.
0: Temper. Charles 76.
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0: 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It looks like it expired 12/25, and she's emancipated now, and they possibly just haven't taken it out of their system.
2: Yep.
0: 81 for the last of Parker. She's 1031A. She's suspended or revoked. If services needed, I routed to your MPD.
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0: Hello, with Los Angeles. She was removed from Lux. Report taken. Each show argument. Stand.
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0: 62 and phone the 911 hang up. For the Mill Breaker Center, 33 Mateo Ave, was a 911 hang up on callback. Local staff advised it was a missed dial. Can I close it out? Millbrae units, fires are out to Mills High School, 400 Murchison Drive, cross of Oakland Drive, for a fire alarm. I can have a med device.
1: Fire device.

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0: It's going to be from Ben. He's requesting a 1021.
1: Okay.

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1: Yes.
0: Going to be at the Millbury Care Center, 33 Mateo Ave, cross of El Camino Real. The patient, Robert Wilson, born in 1951. He is in a wheelchair, last seen wearing a black jacket and black pants. He left around 1740, was supposed to be back at midnight. They're unsure where he was going, and they don't know his cell phone number. They're advising he usually goes down by the Safeway when he leaves, but they haven't seen him at all.
1: Mm-hmm.

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1: Okay.

0: Hey, Charles 62, can you call and check local hospitals to see if he's been admitted anywhere?
1: Hey.
0: Thank you.

0: County to Charles.
1: Go ahead.
0: For the call, 6-2's on. Were you able to make a match on the subject?
1: Hey, firm. I made a match. It's going to be a 290 Ridge. Looks like he's compliant. He has a county record. His last looking was a 2024 for that 290. He has priors for 602 as well as other 290 charges and is currently suspended or revoked.
0: Copy. Thank you.

0: Damage goes up to 2 HP. I'm on the phone. What did you just go to?
1: 62, you have background.
0: Update, I'm on the phone with him. He just called in to 33 Mateo. I'm trying to figure out his location. He sounds ETOH, but he says he's in Redwood City across from the church, trying to get further.
1: I copy.

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1: 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It's a silver Infinity.
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1: Hey, from God.
0: For Edward Adam Boy 376. This is unknown make green card.
1: For Edward Adam Boy 376. This expired 1/25 on a 99 Oldsmobile out of South San Francisco. I do have that pending master file. Looks like to the last of Hong. I believe CM70 pulled him over earlier.
0: Not all these things.

0: 51. 10-point number.
1: 51, go ahead.
0: So Beltran, that's Boy, Edward, Lincoln, Tom, Robert, Adenora. First of King, Edward, Robert, Victim, or Robert, Victor, Adenora. Break for the OB.
1: Go ahead.
0: 3/24/1987, mail out of South San Francisco.
1: Go ahead.
0: It's going to be verbal.
1: Yep.
0: Charles, 61.
1: Copy.
0: 61, we're so
1: happy to go for.
0: County Charles, 62 update.
1: 62, go ahead.
0: Robert has been returned home. I'll be tonight with the report.
1: I copy.

0: 651. He's 1031A license status is none issued. Looks like that's going to be off of an X-ray number I routed to your MBT. Adam, San Mateo.
1: Copy that.

0: If you want to, I'd like something else.
1: Go ahead.
0: Last of Rodriguez with a Z, first of Antonio, common spelling, break for DOB.
1: Go ahead.
0: 120-1967, male out of San Mateo, break for DL.
1: Go ahead.
0: 4837-56961.
1: Stepper.

0: 61. He's coming back 1031A expired. He does show pending automated app out of San Mateo.
1: Sorry.

0: 61.
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0: Looks like his name is going to be spelled differently. I just want to warn, it's not extraditable out of Colorado. Middle name is going to be Nora Adam Victor Ocean Sam on this, but it does match his address on Jefferson Court that I routed to your FBT.
1: Copy. Confirm you said non-extraditable?
0: Affirm. It shows non-extraditable, no extradition out of Colorado.
1: Copy. Thank you.

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1: Hey, firm.

0: to Sam 70. Good morning.
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0: 18630.
1: Of course.

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0: 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It's a 15-year-old female conscious breathing call.
1: Over.
0: Over.

0: Still transit 110. Still transit 110. Good call for a fire alarm at 585 Lenzen Drive. 585 Lenzen Drive in San Jose at the yard. We already have San Jose Fire Department on the way.
1: I'll be there, get a
0: west. 10-4.

0: Pasadena, it's Merriman Extension 408 Miramontes Avenue, 408 Miramontes Cross of LC Florian for a 97-year-old female unconscious breathing back pain.
1: So far, everybody.

0: 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Sorry, 2466. Can you show me out on the 1200 block of Hillside and Coma for street sweeping, please?
1: 1200 block of what street?
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0: 92 Boy 75 with Boy 76 to cover 1182 blocking. Boy 75 and Boy 76, the 1182 blocking is me right across from Rocket Farms, 2651 North Cabrillo, 2651 North Cabrillo, cross of Young Avenue. There are two vehicles that are blocking southbound Highway 1. It's going to be a Honda CR-V versus an older Acura sedan.
1: Yeah.
0: And two callers on it now.
2: Hey, will you cancel some of these calls over some of
0: this? Last minute, you had a lot of background.
2: How you going? You cancel 75, I'll cover 76.
0: Hey, when I copy, 75 minutes.

0: 80, Sam 70. You can 1022. The cars have been left.
1: Sam 70, I copy. Can I close it out?
0: I'm sorry, County. That was Cart Car. I think the 1182 is still blocking. I was at the 500 block of Main Street.
1: Oh, I copy.

0: Yani ki boşa mı seks?
1: Öyle kan.
0: Well, firstly, blocking in number one lane, but traffic is able to go around. We're good for it.
1: I copy your code form. Code form for another rocket farms. And voice 26.
0: Good.
1: Getting reports of an 1183 at Cabrillo and Roosevelt for a two-vehicle accident. Their prevention 10 is checking it out. Can you advise if it's the same?
0: Don't worry. There you go.
1: I copy. I'll let him know.

0: What city is 60 Gunson County?
1: Go ahead again.
0: I'm sorry, can you advise if we can cancel fire and medics for this?
1: It looks like a fire is here, and they called for a rig to check them out for precaution.
0: Hi, Bobby.

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1: Go ahead.
0: Gonna be a double ass first last Chan, Charles Henry Adam Nora, second last Kamal, Charles Adam Adam, Mary Adam Lincoln, first of Julio, John Union Lincoln, Ida Ocean Break.
1: Go ahead.
0: 09-18-1988, 3 AM and a half moon, that's a verbal.
1: Good for him.

0: County, 2 Blue 75. We got a second 29 when you're clear.
1: Yeah, first time I just saw him, just clearing the case.
0: Copy, and fire's 97.
1: 10-4. He's going to be 10-3 lane and issue status pending automated app. Go to next.
0: Next will be a left, double last, first last, one. John, Adam, Roberts, Queen, Union, Ida, Nora, second last, Lopez, Lincoln, Ocean, Paul, Edward, Zebra, first of all, Edward, Zebra.

0: 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Can you send 1185 owner's request? 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
1: Nathan.

0: 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Good morning.
1: 4:15. Good morning.
2: 475. I'm UTL and Raul.
3: Copy. And I got 2:10:28. If you don't have them already.
2: Go ahead.
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2: 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Which Honda is the tow for?
3: 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We're going to try and push the gray Prelude.
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0: For the plate for Union X-ray, Union 808, it's going to come back 10-3 New Current, 12-26 on an 01 Honda Coupe out of Half Moon Bay. It's 2-0 Julio Chan Kamal.
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1: Over there, you have us.
0: 10-4.

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1: Good.
0: I ran up the deal that you attached. Are you clear for 10-12 info? Can
1: Hey, firm.
0: you show me as a recently, or correction, just a previously deported felon, and he's matching on his, one of his AKAs on his ATIMS profile. He's also advising to use universal precautions due to numerous gang tattoos. He also has a county record back in 2006 for 23-152, lots of priors to the same expired deal.
1: Copy. Continue code 4.
0: Continuing the code 4 in front of Rocker Farms.

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1: What kind of vehicle is it on?
0: It's gonna be a white Chevy.

0: Pitfall 66. Bat plate 8, Tom 06320 is coming back. Tender and expired 7/31/26 on an 08 Chevy out of Burner Park.
1: Denver, can you say that number 85 for that vehicle to 606 Chevron?
0: I'm sorry, I didn't copy. 206 where?
1: 606 Chatham Avenue.
0: 606 Chatham, copy.

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1: Amber.
0: Can I show you code 4 in Chevron?
1: Avon.
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0: 6 Mary Lincoln Mary 544, it's a silver Toyota van with one. All right.
1: 10-4.

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0: C'est quoi, c'est le sexe?
1: You don't see the sex card?
0: Can you show me out at the rec center for traffic enforcement?
1: Can I have

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Call Small 15 theft report at mile post marker 2.02.0 in San Francisco. Is third party information from San Jose Control? An unknown amount of cables were stolen. RP's phone number is in the call.

0: Silver units, as far as the Rough Republic assist at Meadowglen and Magnolia. Meadowglen and Magnolia, there's a large piece of wood stuck in a wheelchair wheel. No medical component. We'll have fire advice.
1: Denver.
0: To Paul 66, status check. 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

0: That is 12, 12, 15.
1: 12, 12, 15.
0: Is there another 21 available for that theft report?
1: Negative. I can call Santa Fe to come back. Goodbye.

0: 12415 from Kenny. Zeno, State Control advised that's the only phone number they have for him.
1: 10-4, I called 3 times, no answer, I'll try again later.
0: Kenny, please.

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1: 2463 ECR,
0: Meadow Glen,
1: go ahead.
0: Aviana, North Carolina, plate. Tom Lincoln, David, 8928. So, flag GMC with one office.
1: That's okay.

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0: Standby.

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1: I'm voiding.

0: 12:15. Did you want me to leave you on the duck report call or put you back on the Parker Jerdon?
1: I'm 10-8 from the theft report. I'll be back on parking enforcement at Jerdon.
0: Thank you.

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1: 2463, got
0: lots of Ricardo, Rosales, Paul, Ida, Charles, Henry, Adam, Robert, David, Ocean, Robert, Ocean, Sam, Adam, Lincoln, Edward, Sam, Chris, Mario, Mary, Adam, Robert, Ida, Ocean, break.
1: Good.
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1: Go for it.
0: 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And El Camino Meadow Fund.

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0: 12K103 with the anti-cover dispersal. South City, office marker 9.17, 9.17. It's going to be at the bus turnaround. The bus is holding, bus number 533. There's a WFA orange sweater, black pants, refusing to get off, a negative weapon scene.
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0: Number units, how many corresponding to Zen Peninsula at 1180 El Camino for a unknown age subject conscious of breathing with a cut finger will have heart price?
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1: 72-75, Highway 1 in Terrace, Scott.
0: 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White Nissan with one.
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0: 275, your subject is 1071. With the county record, last booking was May of this year for 23152 B-Boy. Priors for the same. He has a valid DL and is on court probation listed only on the DL.
1: Paying for him. 4-4.
0: 4-4, 1 and Terrace.

0: Both ends of one turn. What's the exact address the bus is at?
1: It should be along East Grand Avenue and Pulaski Way.
0: Okay.

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0: 110 for the cat. 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
1: Okay, how are you?
0: And not wanting to get off the bus.
1: Yeah, I copy. It's possibly dementia.

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1: Roll Charlie 110, go ahead.
0: Could you start medical as a precautionary?
1: Abram, go with the details.
0: 80-year-old female, possible hepatic attack, and maybe difficulty breathing.
1: Can I help you?

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0: Can you attempt to make a match? It looks like her name is Jennifer Woodward out of San Francisco. She's probably like 70 years old.
1: Kelly copies. Jennifer Woodward?
0: What?
1: Confirming loss of Woodward.
0: From William Ocean, Ocean David, W, William Adam, Robert David.
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0: Confirm.
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1: Right.
0: 2760 is a follow-up 1021 request, 606 Chadbourne Avenue, 606 Chadbourne Avenue. RP's vehicle is towed early, and they would like to have their fees waived due to extenuating circumstances.
1: Copy, go to the number.
0: 808-206-4705. His name is Harmon.
1: For your associated case number?
0: Case number 6712-6712.
1: Thank you.
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0: 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There's a manhole cover sized sinkhole that's developing. We're advising Public Works. It was called in by a neighbor.
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0: Passive Sowers, Sam Ocean, Union Robert, Sam, with the candy. First of Austin, Adam Union, Sam, Tom, Ida, Nora, middle of Jeffrey.
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0: 317-1998-98, WA out of Adrian, Michigan.
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0: 5 yellow, ice ray king, 167. It's a white Toyota Camry with 2 deep.
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0: Your last names, Mendoza, Urbina, Mary, Edward, Nora, David, Ocean, Zebra, Adam, Union, Robert, Boy, Ida, Nora, Adam, first of ever. Break.
1: Can you deny the first name?
0: Ever. Edward, Victor, Edward, Robert.
1: Go ahead.
0: It is 11-12 of 98 HMA out of Bellflower and break for down.
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0: Boy 40, can I break you from your passing check for a harassment just occurred?
1: Hey, everyone. Good.
0: Two Boy 40, it's a harassment just occurred at 45 Roxbury Lane, 45 Roxbury Lane, cross at Forge Road. It occurred 5 ago, RP's neighbor at 35 Roxbury, female by the name of Annalise, possibly in her 80s with severe dementia, texted RP some threats regarding jail time. She thinks it has something to do with her husband and her daughter. RP is requesting a 1062 at her address.
1: Confirming just occurred.
0: Sorry, 10-9?
1: Confirm it just occurred.
0: Ava, 5 ago.

0: Yeah, 2x4. Do you have premise history?
1: Two by 40. At 45 Roxbury, we only have a commercial alarm in 2024. Let me check 35.
0: Yeah.

0: See, my 40 history at 35 Fox Prairie Lane shows a welfare check in March of this year.
1: Tell me something.
0: There's obvious. TY40.
1: Good.
0: I don't have Annalise's phone number, but I do have her son's phone number, her son Don, that checks on her from time to time due to the dementia aspect.
1: 10-4, you can send it to me, and I'm familiar. A while ago.
0: 10-4.

0: 2,650 patrol.
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0: 2:40, did you want me to put you back on your passing check?
1: Maybe we can clear it out. Thank you.
0: Okay, thank you.

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1: 72.
0: T-Boy 72 with units to cover. Paramedics are staging at 754 El Granada Boulevard, 754 El Granada Boulevard, cross of Highland Avenue. It's a 55-year-old female with psych issues. She is combative.
1: 72, copy.
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0: 76.

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1: Two by 75.
0: What did Brenda say is the chief complaint?
1: They just advised that it was a psych issue. They don't have further.
0: Oh, thanks.
1: And history of this location shows welfare checks, numerous 5150s, and medical aids.
0: We're all very familiar.
1: County copies.
0: Six. Albert 29, we're clear.
1: For Brenda Bernini, born in 1970.
0: Affirmative.
1: Cover all runner out. Thank you.

0: GBoy72. Charges updated. It's gonna be Brenda. They advise that she is having a psych episode and she's attacking her brother-in-law, John. Him and the house, hitting and scratching.
1: 72 copy. Is this collective?
0: I'm asking for her.
2: 76, I'll be 203 from, do you have myself?
0: 2176.4. 2770, do you authorize?
2: Yeah, I copy. If we still get the RP on the line, can we ask him to step out?
0: Never.

0: 270, we do not have the RP on the line. I will call John back.
1: Yeah, please, so we can get the current status and reduce code, if no, sir.
0: 10 copies. The fire call taker advised that it was fourth party information originally coming from AMR Sacramento.
1: And for if we can get a call into the resident.
0: Never.
1: Jenny Simpson, based on all that, I'm going to reduce the units.
0: Okay. 10 copies, 2 by 760, copy.
1: I'm reducing.

0: 2770. I'm Lila with John right now. He's advising that he lied and said that Brenda did not hit him. I'm still getting further. He's a bit uncooperative.
1: Ten 4 1 now.
0: Silver.

0: 2472. Now there's an active 415 between John and Brenda. Brenda is yelling at him. I'm advising them to separate.
1: 10-4.

0: Tu vois, dans les yeux.
1: Go ahead.
0: The forces team is no longer active, but John said that they need a hammer to open up the door because the door has been somehow the screws are messed up. I'm still trying to figure it out. He's not making much sense.
1: 10-4, I'm about 30 seconds out.
0: Kind of copies. I don't know if he can open the door, but I'll advise him to try.
2: And then County Sam 70, I see in the notes here that John might be the elderly male that has dementia in the house.
0: Correct.
3: 72 from 75. Myself and 76 are just getting onto El Renato Boulevard.
0: In 2070?
1: Good.
0: John was saying that his brother is the one that called. I believe that should be Dave Bernini.
1: Careful. We'll let the units all pair up and then make contact.
0: Can I copy it?

0: Q172, I think I hear one of you knocking on the door. I'm asking John to go, but Brenda is yelling at him.
1: Who's that?
0: Can I help you?

0: C-172, he's trying to put screws back into the door. He seems to be struggling.
1: Ten four. 76, 75, 97.
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0: 2-4-72. 2-4-72, I believe that a unit has to call MCRT. I'm not able to. They are going to ask a lot of questions that we don't have the answers to.
1: Well, we are not

0: そうです。She doesn't meet the criteria for John City. We're close for here.
1: Yeah, I copy. Is it insecure for paramedics?
0: You can cancel.
2: I don't want.
1: Yeah, I copy.

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1: Lost unit 10-9.
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0: Telephone 206, we need to cover 602, just occurred. Telephone 206 with the unit to cover 602 just occurred at Mapo's Murder 48.56, 48.56 in San Jose. It occurred a while ago just north of the station. It's HMA, unknown age, wearing a black hat, black sweater, gray pants, walking south on the southbound side next to the tracks.
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0: 2140, you are Vince comes back to a permanent plate of 9, yellow, queen, king, 895. His 1031A current, 3 of 2027, 2026 GMC SUV out of San Rafael to a Tyler Brock.
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0: Go for a Skyline golf course.

0: 12, fall 15, theft report. 12, fall 15, theft report. 44.29, train track in Santa Clara. It occurred 15 ago, info via Santa Clara PD. It was on the train. RP had his e-bike stolen. Suspect is a HMA 20s, wearing a white shirt, black sweats. Last CFT was on ECR towards San Jose. RP is currently at ECR in Campbell.
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0: 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It's a white Civic with one unconfirmed.
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0: 70. I've got one for 29.
1: Houston 70, go ahead.
0: Double last, Ariano and Palomino. It's Adam, Robert, Edward, Lincoln, Lincoln, Adam, Nora, Ocean. And then second last, Paul, Adam, Lincoln, Ocean, Mary, Ida, Nora, Ida, Ocean. First of Blanca is Boy, Lincoln, Adam, Nora, Charles, Adam. Great.
1: Go ahead.
0: 31897 WF or HF out of Moss Beach. 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

0: 2070 Blanca is 1031A with an expired deal.
1: Ten four is she the RO of the car and the year of it?
0: Affirm, she is the RO. Year is 2018. 2018.
1: Four, four.
0: Could take a four in parking lot, Wells Fargo.

0: K60, paramedics are route to SF County Jail at the Sally Port. 30-year-old male with abdominal pain. He's conscious of breathing. We'll have fire advice.
1: Copy.

0: Dubois 63 with unit to cover dispersal.
1: 63.
0: Dubois 63 with unit to cover dispersal at 166 North Rollins Road. 166 North Rollins Road, cross of Avenue Peninsula. It's in the parking structure across from this location on the second floor from the top. There's a BMA in their 50 to 60s wearing unknown colored pants and shirtless. He's talking to himself and folding clothes. And just to confirm, would that be Bart handle if it's in the parking structure?
1: Negative, is that, is that 166 North Rollins?
0: County copies.
1: 63, that, I believe that would be Trinity Balloon.
0: Confirming transit handle?
1: Negative, it's nobody, but I believe it's in the same parking structure.
0: 10-4.
2: .40 for the cover.
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0: 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I can be en route from Redwood City.
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0: 12 AM 20 is the dispersal of Penny Bell Station, mile postmarker 38.62. It's going to be at the ticket vending machine. There's a AFA 50s, gray hair, gray shirt, blue pants. She has a bunch of bags and laundry laying on the floor to dry. We are advising locals.
1: Deborah, you can show us tonight.
0: Thank you.
1: Jones is 06. 206. You can get out that. So for retail.
0: 12 visit 2 and 6 10 4.

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1: 12, Paul 15.
0: That's your staircase number.
1: 12, Paul 15, your case number is 6719 6719 at 1156.
0: Thank you.

0: 2x72 follow-up. Two by 72 follow-up. Two by 72 follow-up regarding 754 El Granada, 754 El Granada, across of Highland Avenue. RP Brenda is calling back. She's currently yelling at our call takers. She's calling about their previous call. She says she doesn't want the correction. She wants the restraining order, and she wants to follow up in person.
1: 10-4, you can close it out. 10-4, 63.
0: 2x63, stand right, gentlemen. 2x72, 10-4.
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2: 10-4, 72, can you handle?
1: I'm on the phone with the RPA right now, so you can close it out, but yeah, I'll handle that.
2: Good mosh, man, for a 653X.
0: Nine copies. 2x63, sorry, go ahead.
3: Buckley Security, and they advise it's going to be at the BART structure. 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
0: County copies.

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1: 等会儿
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0: So, Sam Henry, Ocean Union, Mary Adam, Nora, Ocean Victor, versus George Adam Victor, Robert Edward, Edward Lincoln. 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
1: Go ahead.
0: 6-18-19-96-96, and I got Illinois numbers.
1: What?
0: This is in Sam, 551-2809-6173. And I got a 28 by Ben when you're clear.
1: What?
0: Two Charles, three Charles, David Zebra. Charles 99, George Henry 112161.
1: 2461, 10-4.

to where 61, that then comes back to a 2016 Dodge Challenger, black in color. I don't see a plate on it, but it's current 12 of 2026. 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

0: He was 61 years old. His 1031 annual match out of California and expired out of Illinois.
1: Go for
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1: Just a D, go ahead.
0: Austin Martinez with the Z, first of Jose, middle's Enrique, break.
1: Go ahead.
0: It'll be Z25-1993, it's other male out of Chicago, Illinois, same as a steel number.
1: Yeah, I'm here.

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1: Yes, please, go ahead.
0: Mary 635-4259-3242.
1: Trevor, thank you.

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0: 263, Jose is 1031 no match out of California and 1031 valid out of Illinois.
1: Yeah, for good for.
0: Can you take over Milburn, probably? Milburn, it's fires in route to 166 North Rollins Road for a fire alarm on the 5th floor lobby refuge room. Full house fire advice.
1: Yeah, 12 Sam 20. I'm 97. What was the activation point?
0: 12 Sam 20. Activation point is 5th elevator lobby refuge room emergency alarm. No contact made.
1: Yeah, I'll check it out.
0: 12 Sam 20. 10-4. Thank you.

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0: 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Southbound 101 north of 92. Southbound 101 north of 92. It's bus 443. It occurred 15 ago. It's currently holding. It was hit by an unknown descript vehicle and then continued driving. Their SamTrans supervisor is en route. There's negative injuries.
1: Oh,

0: 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Scott? I'll handle the 20,002 report.
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0: White Ford with one, and auction plate.
1: White Ford with one, what was the plate?
0: An auction plate. The numbers are 47138116.
1: I copy auction plate.

0: Everybody's just very clear for today.
1: 53 got.
0: 1 Frank, Adam, David, Paul 3, Frank 2, 1 Edward, Lincoln 3, 6 2, 9 8 6.
1: Carry on, please.

0: 2.63, that then comes back to a 2014 Ford four-door. It expired 6 of 2026. Release of liability transferred to Vallejo, Duke's Auto Sale.
1: Go for it. I'm at 1039 here, clear.
0: 63, guys.
1: Lotto, Feliciana, Frank Edward Lincoln, Ida Charles, Ida Adam, Nora Adam, Versa Stephen, Sam Tom, Edward Paul, Henry Adam, Nora, Frank.
0: Go ahead.
1: Yeah, he's 1114 of 81. It's the other male out of, has a Finn Brinker deal.
0: Go ahead.
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0: 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I'm 97 on that hit and run. 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
0: 12K 103 with unit to cover 415. It's going to be for Moffitt Parker 25.3, 25.3 at Hartwood. It's occurring now on train 133 on the northbound side in a P&A car. It's a VMA in their 30s wearing a black sweater, brown pants in the personal space of the conductor and screaming at him. The trains are holding.
2: Yep. I copy from San Jose.
3: Full transit 110, I copy. Just confirming they are holding?
0: Confirm, they are holding.
3: Copy. I'll be en route from southbound 101 and 3rd Avenue, 7th.
0: Can I copy?
4: It's 20.
0: 220.

0: sure the 220. Just confirming it's the train and not the bus.
1: It should be on train 133. It was Caltrain that called it in.
0: 10-4, there's no UCL train here.
1: Let me call them back.

0: for the 220. Santa Fe Control advised a train left because the subject just got off. He should be on the northbound side on the platform. BMA 30 is wearing a black sweater, brown pants.
1: That works.
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0: It sounds like it's responding to 2909 Adeline Drive across the Blackhawk Lane. 78-year-old male conscious breathing having chest pains will have high vibes.
1: Hey, 68, I got me.

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0: Playboy 62 with Nina Trevor Civil at 55 Lewis Avenue, 55 Lewis Avenue, across from Gilbert Ave. Harpy's the building owner at 66 Lewis. He advised that at the back unit there's a tenant by the name of Josh Wong. He has a bunch of boxes from floor to the ceiling, and now he's moving in more boxes. He advised that there are two children in the subunit as well. He believes it's a fire hazard. He's requesting us to check, and he advised that the subject moved in 2 months ago.
1: Tumor. 62, copy.

0: Device ECG history dislocation shows the 10851 report from 2023, 1124, and the civil standby in 2022.
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0: Per the missing persons return, MCRT has the written 5150 for him when found, and he does have a history of 1056 acts.
1: Perfect.

0: 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Is anyone available at the sub to let pest control in?
1: 7-6.
0: Somebody, thank you.

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1: Good.
0: 63, with the undercover welfare check at 350 Adrian Road, 350 Adrian Road, Crescent Rollins Road. It's via rapid with a 95% confidence, 10.6 meters. Unknown name for the ex. She said that she was living out of a rental van and it was just towed, and she called 911 for information. She was distraught and crying and hung up before we were able to get further. On callback, there was no answer, and it might be for Joyce Trichetti per the voicemail.
1: Sure.

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0: 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I'll check there first.
1: 63, my partner just found her vehicle. It was towed by Action Tow.
0: Tell her. When was it towed?
1: It was towed about an hour ago.
0: Different.

0: 2x63 per phone number history. 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I'll try to find a match on her.
1: Definitely.

0: T461, I copy that you're on scene. And Joyce is 1031 invalid. Her AKAs are clear. She should be 65-year-old female.
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0: Did she give a better location than so far you tell?
1: She did not give us a location. It was via rapid, 95% confidence, 10.6 meters. 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
0: And what?
1: Let me check Rapid to see if her location moved from prior.
0: Copy.

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1: Two by 40.
0: Do you have a case number affiliated to this runaway?
1: Here. It's 6668-6668.
0: Six six five eight.
1: 6668. Three sixes.
0: Copy.

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1: 76.
0: 2.76 with 75 is still welfare check at Cunha Middle School, 600 Church Street, across the Miramontes Street. RP advised that there is a student by the name of Maria said that she stole vape pens from her brother and father, and the school confiscated it. She's worried that her dad will hit her when she gets home.
1: So, 76 and 4, is there a ball unit available?
0: I don't have one currently signed on.

0: 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We'll have fire advice.
1: Copy.

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1: Topher. Where was your toe from?

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1: 10-4, thanks.
0: 2x76.
2: Go ahead.
0: 2x76, 2x6 advise that they are not from San Carlos, but it will be about 45 minutes to 1 hour.
2: Where are you going to finish the lemon?
0: 10 copies.

0: 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Is anyone able to let him in?
1: Two boys, 62.
0: Two boys, 62, 10-4, thank you.

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1: 10-4, thank you.

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Info on a dispersal at Beardon Station occurred about 7 ago. It's in the lobby near the restroom, so we are advising locals. There's an HFA in their 50s, screaming and shouting.

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1: Abram.
0: Hey, Paul Fix, I tried calling the RP back again. This time she did answer. She advised that the student left and she might be walking around in the front of the school, but she's not too sure. I do have the dad's phone number in the call as well, and the RP will be standing by the school for about another hour or so.
1: 10 for about 10 or 15 out.
0: Hi, copy.
1: And Paul's back. 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
1: 66646. That's 666 46.

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0: T-boy 62, 11, 82 at 1075 El Camino. 1075 El Camino, cross of Meadow Glen. Did heard about Adico RP red Toyota Prius versus a unknown make model gray vehicle. The other party is refusing to exchange information or provide RP with anything.
1: They were.
0: T-boy 62, they're advising that they're now at the Cafe Bank parking lot.
1: Denver.

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1: Yeah.

So if you want to copy your own scene, the other vehicle plate should be 9 David Tom Zebra 742. It should be a Subaru SUV.

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1: Okay.
0: 63 with unit to cover 1066 at Walgreens, 615 Broadway, 615 Broadway, Crush of Taylor. Employee is calling and saying there's two VFAs concealing items in their bag. Where am I getting further?
1: 10-4 from the phone.

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1: 6-1-4, El Camino. 2.63, the first suspect is going to be a VFA white jacket, blue pants. The second one is a VFA black pants, denim jacket, and they just left on foot towards Safeway. The take was about $700 worth of items. They're requesting prosecution.
0: Cover.
1: They are now getting in a white Chevy SUV going southbound on ECR, unknown plate.
0: Yeah, what kind of car?
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0: 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I'll cover 63.
1: 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Looks like K-60 is also on scene.
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1: It's set.
0: Logging on, RIMS is 17340. Tenny, good morning. You can log off, guys.
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0: 2 boys 62. Pulled robbery report.
1: Good.
0: It was an attempt at 25 South Broadway. Occurred 06:15 hours this morning. Contact Randall. He is home now for contact. A male approached him and tried to 211 him by saying, "Give me your phone and hat." It was not successful. The RP ran away, and he didn't call because he had to go to work.
1: 10-4. Johnny, Charles 6-1. Well, you're on Shirley. You can send that.
0: 10-4. 62 Shaker.
1: 6-2. I copy. Thank you.